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2: From the Mibash area, here's your forecast. For tonight, it'll be mostly clear with lows in the mid-50s and southwest winds 5 to 10 miles an hour. For Tuesday, it'll be mostly sunny, then mostly cloudy, with an 80% chance of showers and thunderstorms, highs in the mid-70s and southwest winds 10 to 15 miles an hour, gusting to 30. And for Tuesday night, you have a 70% chance of showers and thunderstorms. It'll be partly cloudy, then mostly clear, with lows in the mid-50s. That's your Mibash area forecast. I'm Troy Alcorn.
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2: Make sure you mark your calendars to make it on out to the LeGros Good Old Days Festival. 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
3: From the My Bash area, here's your forecast. For tonight, it'll be mostly clear with lows in the mid-50s and southwest winds 5 to 10 miles an hour. For Tuesday, it'll be mostly sunny, then mostly cloudy, with an 80% chance of showers and thunderstorms, highs in the mid-70s and southwest winds 10 to 15 miles an hour, gusting to 30. And for Tuesday night, you have a 70% chance of showers and thunderstorms. It'll be partly cloudy, then mostly clear, with lows in the mid-50s. That's your My Bash area forecast. I'm Troy Alcorn.
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3: From the My Bash area, here's your forecast. For tonight, it'll be mostly clear with lows in the mid-50s and southwest winds 5 to 10 miles an hour. For Tuesday, it'll be mostly sunny, then mostly cloudy, with an 80% chance of showers and thunderstorms, highs in the mid-70s and southwest winds 10 to 15 miles an hour, gusting to 30. And for Tuesday night, you have a 70% chance of showers and thunderstorms. It'll be partly cloudy, then mostly clear, with lows in the mid-50s. That's your My Bash area forecast. I'm Troy Alcorn.
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3: From the My Bash area, here's your forecast. For tonight, it'll be mostly clear with lows in the mid-50s and southwest winds 5 to 10 miles an hour. For Tuesday, it'll be mostly sunny, then mostly cloudy with an 80% chance of showers and thunderstorms, highs in the mid-70s and southwest winds 10 to 15 miles an hour, gusting to 30. And for Tuesday night, you have a 70% chance of showers and thunderstorms. It'll be partly cloudy, then mostly clear with lows in the mid-50s. That's your My Bash area forecast. I'm Troy Alcorn.
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2: From the Mibash area, here's your forecast. For tonight, it'll be mostly clear with lows in the mid-50s and southwest winds 5 to 10 miles an hour. For Tuesday, it'll be mostly sunny, then mostly cloudy, with an 80% chance of showers and thunderstorms, highs in the mid-70s and southwest winds 10 to 15 miles an hour, gusting to 30. And for Tuesday night, you have a 70% chance of showers and thunderstorms. It'll be partly cloudy, then mostly clear, with lows in the mid-70s.

0: 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That's your MyBash area forecast. I'm Troy Alcorn.
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3: From the Mybash area, here's your forecast. For tonight, it'll be mostly clear with lows in the mid-50s and southwest winds 5 to 10 miles an hour. For Tuesday, it'll be mostly sunny, then mostly cloudy, with an 80% chance of showers and thunderstorms, highs in the mid-70s and southwest winds 10 to 15 miles an hour, gusting to 30. And for Tuesday night, you have a 70% chance of showers and thunderstorms. It'll be partly cloudy, then mostly clear, with lows in the mid-50s. That's your Mybash area forecast. I'm Troy Alcorn.
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3: From the My Bash area, here's your forecast. For tonight, it'll be mostly clear with lows in the mid-50s and southwest winds 5 to 10 miles an hour. For Tuesday, it'll be mostly sunny, then mostly cloudy, with an 80% chance of showers and thunderstorms, highs in the mid-70s and southwest winds 10 to 15 miles an hour, gusting to 30. And for Tuesday night, you have a 70% chance of showers and thunderstorms. It'll be partly cloudy, then mostly clear, with lows in the mid-50s. That's your My Bash area forecast. I'm Troy Alcorn.
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2: From the MyBash area, here's your forecast. For tonight, it'll be mostly clear with lows in the mid-50s and southwest winds 5 to 10 miles an hour. For Tuesday, it'll be mostly sunny, then mostly cloudy, with an 80% chance of showers and thunderstorms, highs in the mid-70s and southwest winds 10 to 15 miles an hour, gusting to 30. And for Tuesday night, you have a 70% chance of showers and thunderstorms. It'll be partly cloudy, then mostly clear, with lows in the mid-50s. That's your MyBash area forecast. I'm Troy Alcorn.
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2: From the My Bash area, here's your forecast. For the rest of the morning, partly cloudy, low by dawn in the lower 60s. As we move through the day, sunshine mixes with clouds with a high in the mid-80s. Tonight turns partly cloudy, low in the mid-60s. Sunday brings clouds breaking for sun with showers and thunder, high in the mid-70s. Monday brings partial sunshine with a high in the lower 70s. That's your My Bash area forecast. I'm meteorologist Jim Rinaldi.
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4: From the My Bash area, here's your forecast. For the rest of the morning, partly cloudy, low by dawn in the lower 60s. As we move through the day, sunshine mixes with clouds with a high in the mid-80s. Tonight turns partly cloudy, low in the mid-60s. Sunday brings clouds breaking for sun with showers and thunder, high in the mid-70s. Monday brings partial sunshine with a high in the lower 70s. That's your My Bash Area forecast. I'm meteorologist Jim Rinaldi.
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3: From the Mibash area, here's your forecast. For the rest of the morning, partly cloudy, low by dawn in the lower 60s. As we move through the day, sunshine mixes with clouds with a high in the mid-80s. Tonight turns partly cloudy, low in the mid-60s. Sunday brings clouds breaking for sun with showers and thunder, high in the mid-70s. Monday brings partial sunshine with a high in the lower 70s. That's your Mibash area forecast. I'm meteorologist Jim Rinaldi.
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2: From the MyBash area, here's your forecast. For the rest of the morning, partly cloudy, low by dawn in the lower 60s. As we move through the day, sunshine mixes with clouds with a high in the mid-80s. Tonight turns partly cloudy, low in the mid-60s. Sunday brings clouds breaking for sun with showers and thunder, high in the mid-70s. Monday brings partial sunshine with a high in the lower 70s. That's your MyBash area forecast. I'm meteorologist Jim Rinaldi.
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1: From the Wabash area, here's your forecast. For the rest of the morning, partly cloudy, low by dawn in the lower 60s. As we move through the day, sunshine mixes with clouds with a high in the mid-80s. Tonight turns partly cloudy, low in the mid-60s. Sunday brings clouds breaking for sun with showers and thunder, high in the mid-70s. Monday brings partial sunshine with a high in the lower 70s. That's your Wabash area forecast. I'm meteorologist Jim Rinaldi.
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3: From the My Bash area, here's your forecast. For the rest of the morning, partly cloudy, low by dawn in the lower 60s. As we move through the day, sunshine mixes with clouds with a high in the mid-80s. Tonight turns partly cloudy, low in the mid-60s. Sunday brings clouds breaking for sun with showers and thunder, high in the mid-70s. Monday brings partial sunshine with a high in the lower 70s. That's your My Bash area forecast. I'm meteorologist Jim Rinaldi.
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3: From the My Bash area, here's your forecast. For the rest of the morning, partly cloudy, low by dawn in the lower 60s. As we move through the day, sunshine mixes with clouds with a high in the mid-80s. Tonight turns partly cloudy, low in the mid-60s. Sunday brings clouds breaking for sun with showers and thunder, high in the mid-70s. Monday brings partial sunshine with a high in the lower 70s. That's your My Bash area forecast. I'm meteorologist Jim Rinaldi.
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4: From the MyBash area, here's your forecast. For the rest of the morning, partly cloudy, low by dawn in the lower 60s. As we move through the day, sunshine mixes with clouds with a high in the mid-80s. Tonight turns partly cloudy, low in the mid-60s. Sunday brings clouds breaking for sun with showers and thunder, high in the mid-70s. Monday brings partial sunshine with a high in the lower 70s. That's your MyBash area forecast. I'm meteorologist Jim Rinaldi.
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2: From the My Bash area, here's your forecast. For the rest of the morning, partly cloudy, low by dawn in the lower 60s. As we move through the day, sunshine mixes with clouds with a high in the mid-80s. Tonight turns partly cloudy, low in the mid-60s. Sunday brings clouds breaking for sun with showers and thunder, high in the mid-70s. Monday brings partial sunshine with a high in the lower 70s. That's your My Bash area forecast. I'm meteorologist Jim Rinaldi.
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3: 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We're going to J&K's Mega Pet. Okay, Hezzy and Huggy, what do you think of all the dog food choices? 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
4: From the My Bash area, here's your forecast. For the rest of the morning, partly cloudy, low by dawn in the lower 60s. As we move through the day, sunshine mixes with clouds with a high in the mid-80s. Tonight turns partly cloudy, low in the mid-60s. Sunday brings clouds breaking for sun with showers and thunder, high in the mid-70s. Monday brings partial sunshine with a high in the lower 70s. That's your My Bash area forecast. I'm meteorologist Jim Rinaldi.
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3: From the MyBash area, here's your forecast. For the rest of the morning, partly cloudy, low by dawn in the lower 60s. As we move through the day, sunshine mixes with clouds with a high in the mid-80s. Tonight turns partly cloudy, low in the mid-60s. Sunday brings clouds breaking for sun with showers and thunder, high in the mid-70s. Monday brings partial sunshine with a high in the lower 70s. That's your MyBash area forecast. I'm meteorologist Jim Rinaldi.
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3: From the My Bash area, here's your forecast. For the rest of the morning, partly cloudy, low by dawn in the lower 60s. As we move through the day, sunshine mixes with clouds with a high in the mid-80s. Tonight turns partly cloudy, low in the mid-60s. Sunday brings clouds breaking for sun with showers and thunder, high in the mid-70s. Monday brings partial sunshine with a high in the lower 70s. That's your My Bash Area forecast. I'm meteorologist Jim Rinaldi.
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2: Wabash Cannonball Chili for Charity is turning up the heat for 2026 with the announcement of this year's beneficiaries. 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The Chili Committee is excited to announce the following beneficiaries of 2026 cook-off proceeds: the Access Youth Center, Babe of Wabash County, Housing Action Wabash County, Paradise Springs, Wabash 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4-H. Community members are encouraged to mark their calendars now for the 2026 Chili Cook-Off, taking place on Saturday, October 17th. Upcoming announcements about teams, sponsors, and merchandise will be shared in the coming months at chiliforcharity.com, 1059 The Bash, and the Wabash Cannonball Chili for Charity Facebook page. 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

0: 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This investigation remains ongoing. For the full details of this story, visit yournewslocal.com.
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3: From the My Bash area, here's your forecast. For this morning, partly cloudy skies. Showers and storms develop today under partly sunny skies with a high in the mid-70s. Tonight stays cloudy with showers and storms, low in the mid-50s. Wednesday brings mostly sunny skies with showers likely later, high in the upper 70s. Wednesday night turns cloudy and stormy, low in the mid-60s. Thursday stays partly sunny with a high in the mid-70s. That's your My Bash area forecast. I'm meteorologist Jim Rinaldi.
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0: Your home for classic rock, 101.9 Rocks, and Nevermore. We squeeze on a quick request from the website. That is from Elf. Good morning and welcome to Tuesday. The good news about Tuesday is it's no longer Monday. Hopefully you had a good start to your work week yesterday and you had a fabulous day as we roll into work day number two. Maybe a little stormy later. That possibility does exist. We'll check out that forecast here coming up again at the bottom of the hour. But overall, for the rest of the work week, pretty comfortable temperature-wise. We won't even get close to 80 until we get closer to Saturday. But nonetheless, let's rock on this Tuesday morning. We're going to take a stairway, and we know exactly where that stairway is going. Straight to heaven. Led Zeppelin next on your home for classic rock, 101.9 Rocks.
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0: Your home for classic rock, 101.9 Rocks. We are screaming in the night. It is Crocus. A little Journey before that, and we kick things off with Led Zeppelin. Well, past the bottom of the hour here on a very good Tuesday morning. Get a forecast on the way temperature-wise. Looks absolutely spectacular. Looks like maybe by Saturday we might climb up into the upper 70s. But for the most part, it looks like lower 70s for the next couple of days. Now, just a little heads up. We do have a chance of maybe some scattered thunderstorms possibly today. I will tell you that. Most importantly, we're really keeping an eye on tomorrow. Tomorrow, we do have a chance of maybe some strong thunderstorms that are later in the day. The possibility of some strong and severe weather rolling in tomorrow night. So we are definitely going to keep an eye on that forecast for Wednesday and also into Wednesday night to see how that progresses or if it ends up doing it. But just a little heads up, tomorrow could get a little tricky with damaging storms. And I know after last week, because of the tornadoes that rolled through the area, we're a little more touchy right now with that kind of stuff. So a little more cautious. So we're going to keep an eye on that forecast again. The possibility of some really strong storms tomorrow. Again, we'll break that down a little bit more tomorrow. Hopefully that forecast changes a little bit. Work week weather and Petty next, because you don't have to live like a refugee. It's coming up on your home for classic rock, 101.9 Rocks.
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2: From the My Bash area, here's your forecast. For this morning, partly cloudy skies. Showers and storms develop today under partly sunny skies with a high in the mid-70s. Tonight stays cloudy with showers and storms, low in the mid-50s. Wednesday brings mostly sunny skies with showers likely later, high in the upper 70s. Wednesday night turns cloudy and stormy, low in the mid-60s. Thursday stays partly sunny with a high in the mid-70s. That's your My Bash area forecast. I'm meteorologist Jim Rinaldi.
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0: Your home for classic rock, 101.9 Rocks. Remember, walking in the sand, Steven Tyler and Aerosmith. Well, 'tis the season for summer camps. Yeah, summer camps, by the way, they're getting even more expensive. If you have kids or grandkids and you're helping cover those costs, man, between inflation and rising labor costs, camp costs for families around the country, skyrocketing here in 2026. Day camps in 2024, at the time, cost an average of $87 per day. Mind you, while overnight camps clocked in at about $173 per day. Now, that's according to the most recent data from the ACA. At the start of 2025, 25% of parents said they expected to spend over $2,000 on summer camps. That's according to NerdWallet. $2,000. I remember my oldest daughter, Alex, went to church camp, and I think it was like $350 for the whole week. And it was a really cool camp up in North Webster. And in expensive cities like New York City, that number for summer camps can easily shoot past $10,000. Can you imagine paying $10,000 to send your child to a one-week camp? It's unbelievable. And a lot of camps, by the way, are filling up 10 months before the start date. It's absolutely insane how the cost of everything has just gone up. But I remember when she went to church camp up in Webster, man, it really wasn't bad at all. And that included her three meals, all the fun. My, how the times have changed.
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3: Wabash Cannonball Chili for Charity is turning up the heat for 2026 with the announcement of this year's beneficiaries. Each year, the cook-off brings together chili enthusiasts, local organizations, and countless community members for a day filled with bold flavors and friendly competition. Teams battle for bragging rights while showcasing their best chili recipes and creative themes. Through the collective efforts of volunteers, sponsors, and community participants, Chili for Charity continues to serve as a catalyst for local giving, helping charitable organizations expand programs, reach more individuals, and sustain essential services such as youth development, housing stability, health care, food access, community enrichment, and more. The Chili Committee is excited to announce the following beneficiaries of 2026 cook-off proceeds: the Access Youth Center, Babe of Wabash County, Housing Action Wabash County, Paradise Springs, Wabash County CASA, Living Well in Wabash County, Growing Grounds, the Honeywell Foundation, Urbana Lions Club, Common Ground Prayer House, 85 Hope, Wabash County Cancer Society, Bash Bags, and Wabash County 4-H. Community members are encouraged to mark their calendars now for the 2026 Chili Cook-Off, taking place on Saturday, October 17th. Upcoming announcements about teams, sponsors, and merchandise will be shared in the coming months at chiliforcharity.com, 105.9 The Bash, and the Wabash Cannonball Chili for Charity Facebook page. You can find the details of this story by visiting yournewslocal.com. On June 12th, the Grant County Sheriff's Office conducted an investigation at 6518 South Strawtown Pike after deputies were called to the area to assist the Marion Police Department with an unrelated matter. During the investigation, deputies developed probable cause and conducted a search of the residence. As a result of that search, deputies located approximately 56 grams of suspected methamphetamine, suspected fentanyl, suspected marijuana, drug paraphernalia, packaging materials, a digital scale, cash, and a Glock 21 handgun. Four individuals were taken into custody, transported to the Grant County Jail, and preliminarily charged with multiple felonies and multiple misdemeanors: Daryl Sora, Brooke Kern, Michelle Ray, and Kimberly Kaler. This investigation remains ongoing. For the full details of this story, visit yournewslocal.com.
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4: With Shane Dale from Beargrass Spring.

0: high in the upper 70s. Wednesday night turns cloudy and stormy, low in the mid-60s. Thursday stays partly sunny with a high in the mid-70s. That's your MyBash area forecast. I'm meteorologist Jim Rinaldi.
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0: Your home for classic rock, 101.9 Rocks. We go once around the ride. Cinderella, Cream, and Billy Thorpe. Squeezing in back-to-back-to-back requests. It's been a busy week for requests here in the first 2 days. It is after 7 o'clock in the morning. I'm about to hop in the old car. And you're probably about to head on into the office. Don't forget the caffeine. Don't leave the coffee on the counter for that drive-in. Cubs baseball back tonight. Cubs of the Rockies, same time as last night. Same time as tomorrow night. 7:30 pregame show. First pitch, 8:05. Cubs of the Rocks tonight, right here on the My Bash Sports Network.
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0: Oh, it happens to be a lonely old night on a lonely old Tuesday morning. John Mellencamp on your home for classic rock. 101.9 Rocks. Friday night, going to be a good date night. Maybe take the girlfriend out, the boyfriend, the husband, the wife. Yeah, maybe a little dinner in downtown Wabash. Then roll on over to the Eagles Theater for a night of some great rock with Iron Maidens. This is a perfect date night. Of course, that is coming up Friday night, Eagles Theater. The next night, if you're a big fan of the Allman Brothers, the Blue Sky Dogs, they are a spectacular Allman Brothers band tribute. And you want to check them out Saturday night. So you know what? It's like double date night. Date on Friday with a little dinner, Iron Maidens. Date with a little dinner, different restaurant. Try and mix it up a little bit. Blue Sky Dogs. 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Weather and Leopard. We're going back to Pyromania for this one next on 101.9 Rocks.
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2: From the My Bash area, here's your forecast. For this morning, partly cloudy skies. Showers and storms develop today under partly sunny skies with a high in the mid-70s. Tonight stays cloudy with showers and storms, low in the mid-50s. Wednesday brings mostly sunny skies with showers likely later, high in the upper 70s. Wednesday night turns cloudy and stormy, low in the mid-60s. Thursday stays partly sunny with a high in the mid-70s. That's your My Bash area forecast. I'm meteorologist Jim Rinaldi.
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0: happens to be all about that number one bad boy, Bret Michaels and Poison, on your home for classic rock. 101.9 Rocks. Kansas before that, fighting a little fire with a little bit of fire. So last hour we were talking about the price of summer camps, and it got me kind of interested and intriguing on, you know, what kind of like newer camps are out there. Because when we were kids, we kind of, what was it, Camp Dick Runyon, a lot of us in Huntington went to, up in North Webster, a lot of church camps around the area. Boy Scout camp, I think that was up around LaGrange, maybe, Cherubusco, I can't even remember. But I was checking out new summer camps, and some of these are kind of entertaining. There's fighting zombies with foam swords. Yes. Kids aged 8 to 17 can LARP their hearts out at Wizards and Warriors Camp. That takes place in Charlton, Massachusetts. Jumping off roofs and becoming a spy. Southern California's Hollywood Stunt Camp. My daughter, when she was younger, would have been all over this. It's also a secret agent camp. It's $1,695 per week. No more jumping on the living room furniture. Old Billy going to be jumping off the roof. How about that? How about blowing stuff up? Missouri University of Science and Technology teaches 16 to 18-year-olds, this one's kind of cool, how to set off fireworks, turn pyrotechnic pro activities into a career. There's big money in that, by the way. That would be kind of fun. Honorable mentions that I came across, kids in comedy for young stand-ups, Camp BizSmart, this is for 11 to 15-year-olds who want to be entrepreneurs. That's kind of a good one. Spark Force, formerly known as Nuts, Bolts, and Thingamajigs Camp. Can you imagine saying that's the camp you're going to? It's for manufacturing, inclined middle and high schoolers who want to operate heavy machinery. So there's some kind of cool ones in there. The blowing stuff up one kind of sounds the coolest. So does that stunt camp. I'd have been all over that. The office part of workday number 2 minutes away. 8 o'clock is coming up on 101.9 Rocks.
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0: Honeywell Arts and Entertainment has a fantastic lineup of upcoming shows you don't want to miss. Iron Maidens on June 19th. Blue Sky Dogs, June 20th. 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Rolling Thunder Revisited on September 25th. 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
0: Wabash Cannonball Chili for Charity is turning up the heat for 2026 with the announcement of this year's beneficiaries. Each year, the cook-off brings together chili enthusiasts, local organizations, and countless community members for a day filled with bold flavors and friendly competition. Teams battle for bragging rights while showcasing their best chili recipes and creative themes. Through the collective efforts of volunteers, sponsors, and community participants, Chili for Charity continues to serve as a catalyst for local giving, helping charitable organizations expand programs, reach more individuals, and sustain essential services such as youth development, housing stability, health care, food access, community enrichment, and more. The Chili Committee is excited to announce the following beneficiaries of 2026 cook-off proceeds: the Access Youth Center, Babe of Wabash County, Housing Action Wabash County, Paradise Springs, Wabash County CASA, Living Well in Wabash County, Growing Grounds, the Honeywell Foundation, Urbana Lions Club, Common Ground Prayer House, 85 Hope, Wabash County Cancer Society, Bash Bags, and Wabash County 4-H. Community members are encouraged to mark their calendars now for the 2026 Chili Cook-Off, taking place on Saturday, October 17th. Upcoming announcements about teams, sponsors, and merchandise will be shared in the coming months at chiliforcharity.com, 1059 The Bash, and the Wabash Cannonball Chili for Charity Facebook page. You can find the details of this story by visiting yournewslocal.com. On June 12th, the Grant County Sheriff's Office conducted an investigation at 6518 South Strawtown Pike after deputies were called to the area to assist the Marion Police Department with an unrelated matter. During the investigation, deputies developed probable cause and conducted a search of the residence. As a result of that search, deputies located approximately 56 grams of suspected methamphetamine, suspected fentanyl, suspected marijuana, drug paraphernalia, packaging materials, a digital scale, cash, and a Glock 21 handgun. Four individuals were taken into custody, transported to the Grant County Jail, and preliminarily charged with multiple felonies and multiple misdemeanors: Daryl Sora, Brooke Kern, Michelle Ray, and Kimberly Kaler. This investigation remains ongoing. For the full details of this story, visit yournewslocal.com.
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4: From the Mibash area, here's your forecast. For this morning, partly cloudy skies. Showers and storms develop today under partly sunny skies with a high in the mid-70s. Tonight stays cloudy with showers and storms, low in the mid-50s. Wednesday brings mostly sunny skies with showers likely later, high in the upper 70s. Wednesday night turns cloudy and stormy, low in the mid-60s. Thursday stays partly sunny with a high in the mid-70s. That's your Mibash area forecast. I'm meteorologist Jim Rinaldi.
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0: Sometimes that's all we need in the middle of the old work week, a little good, clean fun. It's the Allman Brothers Band, Beatles, Bullet Boys, as we smooth up in ya. It is after eight. Here we go, and I officially welcome you to the office part of workday number two. Your Tuesday workday is underway. We caffeine up, and we live now, we pay later, and we rock on with Fog Hat next.
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0: Coming back for more, it's Rat on your home for classic rock. 101.9 Rocks. Bottom of the hour, forecast is on the way. Just a little heads up. I know we're, as I mentioned earlier, we're still a little edgy. All those tornadoes that touched down in the area, I think there were like, a couple around here. Wabash, three or four touched down, I believe, around Huntington County. But we're a little edgy because of that, but just a little heads up, maybe some storms rolling in a little bit later. But we're really going to keep an eye on the forecast for Wednesday. Wednesday, the possibility of some strong thunderstorms could be moving in later in the day tomorrow. So we are definitely going to keep an eye on that forecast coming up for your Wednesday and your Wednesday evening. Hopefully that forecast changes quite a bit and we don't see any of that. But we are definitely going to keep an eye on that forecast. Weather and Cooper next. What those storms can do. It's coming up on 101.9 Rocks.
1: Hey, Hollis, go get your brother Hezron and your sister Huggins. 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
2: From the MyBash area, here's your forecast. For this morning, partly cloudy skies. Showers and storms develop today under partly sunny skies with a high in the mid-70s. Tonight stays cloudy with showers and storms, low in the mid-50s. Wednesday brings mostly sunny skies with showers likely later, high in the upper 70s. Wednesday night turns cloudy and stormy, low in the mid-60s. Thursday stays partly sunny with a high in the mid-70s. That's your MyBash area forecast. I'm meteorologist Jim Rinaldi.
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0: Your home for classic rock, 101.9 Rocks, and I got one thing on my mind, and it's another cup of coffee. By the way, let's celebrate some days today. Actually, we're going to celebrate a day. Today is not a very busy day. It's actually a very quiet day, as a matter of fact. There's only one thing that we are celebrating today. Yeah, the only thing we are celebrating today is National Fudge Day. I like a little fudge. Some chocolate fudge, some walnuts in there. Be a good way to celebrate that. National Fudge Day is today. By the way, this is National Animal Rights Awareness Week, Universal Father's Week. It's also National Safety Month, Men's Health Month. Yeah, so there's a lot going on. Tomorrow we're going to celebrate sea turtles, by the way. But today, eat some fudge as we celebrate National Fudge Day.
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3: From the My Bash area, here's your forecast. For this morning, partly cloudy skies. Showers and storms develop today under partly sunny skies with a high in the mid-70s. Tonight stays cloudy with showers and storms, low in the mid-50s. Wednesday brings mostly sunny skies with showers likely later, high in the upper 70s. Wednesday night turns cloudy and stormy, low in the mid-60s. Thursday stays partly sunny with a high in the mid-70s. That's your My Bash area forecast. I'm meteorologist Jim Rinaldi.
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0: 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Do me one little favor and just let it go. It's Def Leppard. Doc and a little more Zeppelin kicking things off after the top of the hour. And just a little Fool in the Rain. Don't forget, coming up Friday night, Iron Maidens. That's Friday at the Eagles Theater. Saturday, it is Blue Sky Dogs, the Allman Brothers Band tribute. 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

0: Your home for classic rock, 101.9 Rocks, and I got a monkey on your back. Al DeNova, AC/DC, and it's all about them tough guys from REO Speedwagon weather today. Keep your heads up. Maybe a chance of storms today, and something that we're definitely going to keep an eye on, the chance of possibility of some severe or strong storms coming up tomorrow night. So we're definitely going to keep an eye on that forecast. Coming up tomorrow, weather, and mama, I'm coming home. At least I will be in a half hour. Ozzy next on 101.9 Rocks.
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2: From the My Bash area, here's your forecast. For this morning, partly cloudy skies. Showers and storms develop today under partly sunny skies with a high in the mid-70s. Tonight stays cloudy with showers and storms, low in the mid-50s. Wednesday brings mostly sunny skies with showers likely later, high in the upper 70s. Wednesday night turns cloudy and stormy, low in the mid-60s. Thursday stays partly sunny with a high in the mid-70s. That's your My Bash area forecast. I'm meteorologist Jim Rinaldi.
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0: Well, it's a Tuesday morning. Might be a good day to get a haircut, get a real job, clean your act up, and don't be a slob. Judge Thorogood, the Destroyers, Tesla, because love, as you know, love will always find a way. 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
2: From the My Bash area, here's your forecast. For this afternoon, we'll have partly cloudy skies, chance of showers and thunderstorms. We'll have a high in the mid-70s. Southwest winds as high as 30 miles per hour. Tonight, partly cloudy skies, showers likely with a chance of thunderstorms in the evening. We'll have an overnight low in the mid-50s. Southwest winds as high as 25 miles per hour. For Wednesday, partly cloudy in the morning, cloudy with showers and thunderstorms likely in the afternoon, with a high in the mid-70s. That's your My Bash area forecast. I'm Chris Keith.
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4: From the Wabash area, here's your forecast. For this afternoon, we'll have partly cloudy skies, chance of showers and thunderstorms. We'll have a high in the mid-70s. Southwest winds as high as 30 miles per hour. Tonight, partly cloudy skies, showers likely with a chance of thunderstorms in the evening. We'll have an overnight low in the mid-50s. Southwest winds as high as 25 miles per hour. For Wednesday, partly cloudy in the morning, cloudy with showers and thunderstorms likely in the afternoon, with a high in the mid-70s. That's your Wabash area forecast. I'm Chris Keith.
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David Bowie on 101.9 Rocks. You know, it was in 1972 today when he released that fifth studio album of his, The Rise and Fall of Ziggy Stardust and the Spiders from Mars. And in 1979, ELO started a five-week run at number one on the album chart with Discovery, as we're talking about albums here. So let's jam out to one of those tracks off of Discovery by ELO. Here is Don't Bring Me Down. 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
3: From the Mibash area, here's your forecast. For this afternoon, we'll have partly cloudy skies, chance of showers and thunderstorms. We'll have a high in the mid-70s. Southwest winds as high as 30 miles per hour. Tonight, partly cloudy skies, showers likely with a chance of thunderstorms in the evening. We'll have an overnight low in the mid-50s. Southwest winds as high as 25 miles per hour. For Wednesday, partly cloudy in the morning, cloudy with showers and thunderstorms likely in the afternoon, with a high in the mid-70s. That's your Mibash area forecast. I'm Chris Keith.
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1: Matthew.
2: Huh? Oh, sorry.
1: It's okay. I just need you to listen to me.
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8: Kira, like we said, we have our Museum Explorer scavenger hunt going on right now. We are so excited for this. 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But Kira, here's the thing. We say this is a scavenger hunt, but it's not just a scavenger hunt for kids. Adults have actually been doing it lately, too, and they've been enjoying it as it's getting them engaged, looking into the exhibits in a different way. And so we're really excited on being able to do this, present this opportunity. You get to explore the museum and see it in a different way. There's things from matching some photos to explaining what the exhibit is. There's literally something for everyone in this scavenger hunt. We have Sensory Story Hour. We also have our Juneteenth Community Conversation. As we all know, America 250, America celebrated its 250th anniversary this year. Mm-hmm. And we have a full civic season planned. Civic season runs Juneteenth to July 4th. So all of our events are part of America 250 and celebrating civic season. So get on our website, Kara. Like we've always told everyone, jump on there, which is wabashmuseum.org. Check out all of our upcoming events. We have lots coming up. We also will tease out, we have a 4th of July block party with the Bulldogs. Ooh. So they'll be coming, and that's a free concert. So you want to get these events on your calendar. While you're on our website, you can see our hours. We're open Tuesday through Friday, 10 a.m. to 5 p.m., and on Saturdays from 10 a.m. to 2 p.m. You can purchase your memberships on there, or you can also gift a membership to family members as well. You can also support the museum. We have just so much happening here at the Wabash County Museum. And if you're not stopping in here at least once or twice this summer, and I will promise you things are changing as we've got some big things happening this summer. As some may have also seen, we have grand opened our little red caboose outside. So our 1920s New York Central caboose, working on plans for where guests can potentially go in while we're open to see the caboose. So if you are looking for something to do, I highly encourage you to get to the Wabash County Museum this summer. We're located at 36 East Market Street here in downtown Wabash. It is a short drive to Wabash. We have so much to offer here.
0: You certainly do, Cody. 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
5: From the MyBash area, here's your forecast. For this afternoon, we'll have partly cloudy skies, chance of showers and thunderstorms. We'll have a high in the mid-70s. Southwest winds as high as 30 miles per hour. Tonight, partly cloudy skies, showers likely with a chance of thunderstorms in the evening. We'll have an overnight low in the mid-50s. Southwest winds as high as 25 miles per hour. For Wednesday, partly cloudy in the morning, cloudy with showers and thunderstorms likely in the afternoon, with a high in the mid-70s. That's your MyBash area forecast. I'm Chris Keith.
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2: 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Community members are encouraged to mark their calendars now for the 2026 Chili Cook-Off, taking place on Saturday, October 17th. Upcoming announcements about teams, sponsors, and merchandise will be shared in the coming months at chiliforcharity.com, 1059 The Bash, and the Wabash Cannonball Chili for Charity Facebook page. 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
4: From the Mibash area, here's your forecast. For this afternoon, we'll have partly cloudy skies, chance of showers and thunderstorms. We'll have a high in the mid-70s. Southwest winds as high as 30 miles per hour. Tonight, partly cloudy skies, showers likely with a chance of thunderstorms in the evening. We'll have an overnight low in the mid-50s. Southwest winds as high as 25 miles per hour. For Wednesday, partly cloudy in the morning, cloudy with showers and thunderstorms likely in the afternoon, with a high in the mid-70s. That's your Mibash area forecast. I'm Chris Keith.
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3: From the My Bash area, here's your forecast. For this afternoon, we'll have partly cloudy skies, chance of showers and thunderstorms. We'll have a high in the mid-70s. Southwest winds as high as 30 miles per hour. Tonight, partly cloudy skies, showers likely with a chance of thunderstorms in the evening. We'll have an overnight low in the mid-50s. Southwest winds as high as 25 miles per hour. For Wednesday, partly cloudy in the morning, cloudy with showers and thunderstorms likely in the afternoon, with a high in the mid-70s. That's your My Bash area forecast. I'm Chris Keith.
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3: From the My Bash area, here's your forecast. For this afternoon, we'll have partly cloudy skies, chance of showers and thunderstorms. We'll have a high in the mid-70s. Southwest winds as high as 30 miles per hour. Tonight, partly cloudy skies, showers likely with a chance of thunderstorms in the evening. We'll have an overnight low in the mid-50s. Southwest winds as high as 25 miles per hour. For Wednesday, partly cloudy in the morning, cloudy with showers and thunderstorms likely in the afternoon, with a high in the mid-70s. That's your My Bash area forecast. I'm Chris Keith.
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2: From the My Bash area, here's your forecast. For this afternoon, we'll have partly cloudy skies, chance of showers and thunderstorms. We'll have a high in the mid-70s. Southwest winds as high as 30 miles per hour. Tonight, partly cloudy skies, showers likely with a chance of thunderstorms in the evening. We'll have an overnight low in the mid-50s. Southwest winds as high as 25 miles per hour. For Wednesday, partly cloudy in the morning, cloudy with showers and thunderstorms likely in the afternoon, with a high in the mid-70s. That's your My Bash area forecast. I'm Chris Keith.
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2: From the Mibash area, here's your forecast. For this afternoon, we'll have partly cloudy skies, chance of showers and thunderstorms. We'll have a high in the mid-70s. Southwest winds as high as 30 miles per hour. Tonight, partly cloudy skies, showers likely with a chance of thunderstorms in the evening. We'll have an overnight low in the mid-50s. Southwest winds as high as 25 miles per hour. For Wednesday, partly cloudy in the morning, cloudy with showers and thunderstorms likely in the afternoon, with a high in the mid-70s. That's your Mibash area forecast. I'm Chris Keith.
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101.9 Rocks. Doing up there with some Ozzy as we get into your Tuesday afternoon. How you doing today? Hope the day is treating you all right so far. We'll check your dumb criminal of the day coming up a little bit later on this afternoon. Some other things that we got.

0: here. You know, pumpkin spice is the big thing in the fall. What's the big thing in the summer? We'll tell you. And what should we put in America's next time capsule? The big 250th, birthday of this year. What should we put in there that they can open up in 250 years, huh? What are you thinking? What are those guys? What were those guys doing with those things? We'll talk a little bit about that. And as always, bringing you The Rock each and every afternoon. Steve Miller Band coming up. Santana, Shooting Star. Damn Yankees coming up next year to 101.9 Rocks.
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0: 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Got your weather on the way, and we're back with the cars coming up next.
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2: From the My Bash area, here's your forecast. For this afternoon, we'll have partly cloudy skies, chance of showers and thunderstorms. We'll have a high in the mid-70s. Southwest winds as high as 30 miles per hour. Tonight, partly cloudy skies, showers likely with a chance of thunderstorms in the evening. We'll have an overnight low in the mid-50s. Southwest winds as high as 25 miles per hour. For Wednesday, partly cloudy in the morning, cloudy with showers and thunderstorms likely in the afternoon, with a high in the mid-70s. That's your My Bash area forecast. I'm Chris Keith.
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0: 101.9 Rocks with Shooting Star. And you know my feelings on Shooting Star, a band that really never got their due, man. They are so good. Some great tunes, but just never broke out big. I don't understand why. Like that song right there, one of my all-time faves. Last Chance. All right, so coming up, as we mentioned earlier, and as you know, you can't go around anywhere right now. America's 250th birthday this year, just like it was, you know, back in 1976 with the bicentennial. We got the 250th this year. What should we put in the time capsule? We'll take a look at those efforts coming up here in a bit here to 101.9 Rocks.
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3: From the Mibash area, here's your forecast. As for in the evening, showers and thunderstorms likely. Partly cloudy skies after midnight, with an overnight low around 54. West winds as high as 20 miles per hour. As we head into Wednesday, chance of showers and thunderstorms in the afternoon. Some of the storms could be severe and produce heavy rain. Mostly cloudy skies and a high of 75. Wednesday night, showers and thunderstorms likely. Showers and possibly a thunderstorm after midnight and a low around 64. That's your Mibash area forecast. I'm Chris Keith.
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0: 109 Rocks, doing it up there with some Tom Petty. Well, as we said, this is the 250th birthday of the United States, celebrating the anniversary of the Declaration of Independence, July 4th, 1776. Officially, it's the semi-quincentennial. All right? The semi-quincentennial. So for the semi-quincentennial, what should we put in the time capsule? We're burying a time capsule that won't be open for another 250 years. It's called America's Time Capsule. Won't be open until July 4th, 2276. As for what goes in the capsule, the director of the project says, "We wanted all states and territories to be represented to choose their own objects to submit. It has to be sea to shining sea. It has to be personal. But there are some rules. Obviously, you can't put anything in there that would spoil, so any food item would not work. You can't have anything that would affect the objects around them, so no adhesive or leather either. They haven't decided on the entire collection yet. Here's what they know will be in there so far. An iPhone 17... Native American artwork, essays from students, and a Coca-Cola bottle." A Coca-Cola bottle, really? First of all, are there many bottles? I guess there are. So, what was that, a plastic bottle? Well, I mean, you can put like a flash drive in there, you know, and put some music on it or something like that. I think that that's something that's, you know, all different genres of, you know, music by American artists, you know, country, pop, rock, whatever, you know, have it on there. That would be a good representative of the country. What would you put in there for the state of Indiana? I mean, something from the Indianapolis 500, right? Put something in there. Maybe a brick from the brickyard. I don't know. Do they have things like that? I don't know. But yeah, imagine me, you know, some fun stuff, you know? So, I don't know. What would you put? What would you put in the America's Time Capsule that would represent the Hoosier State? Like I said, you did music. You put some John Mellencamp on there, some other, you know, Hoosier artists and everything, right? Yeah. Interesting. All right. Think about that. We're going to get you some rock on the way. Got some Foreigner coming up. We'll get you some Kiss. And back with the late, great Ronnie James Dio next here at 101.9 Rocks.
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0: 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Got your weather on the way, and we're back with Foreigner next.
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2: From the MyBash area, here's your forecast. As for in the evening, showers and thunderstorms likely, partly cloudy skies after midnight, with an overnight low around 54. West winds as high as 20 miles per hour. As for into Wednesday, chance of showers and thunderstorms in the afternoon. Some of the storms could be severe and produce heavy rain. Mostly cloudy skies and a high of 75. Wednesday night, showers and thunderstorms likely. Showers and possibly a thunderstorm after midnight and a low around 64. That's your MyBash area forecast. I'm Chris Keith.
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0: 101.9 Rocks with Cinderella there as we roll along here. I was just thinking about the America's Time Capsule that's going to be buried. I don't know where it's going to be buried. How are they going to have the instructions last for 250 years? Hey, by the way, you want to dig here and check this out? Coming up in 2276. But I was thinking, you know, 250 years from now, how much different will the United States be? And they will be 500 years old. Which, I mean, you think of some of these empires, you know, like Europe and England and places like that, been around for centuries. You know, 500 years isn't that long, but, you know, 2276, you and I aren't going to be here. What do you think about? What's life going to be like for those folks celebrating the 500th birthday of the Declaration of Independence? Kind of interesting. Well, like I say, I hope they leave really good instructions somewhere for people to, hey, you need to dig this up. Check it out. What do you think? Why did they bury this stuff? You know, what's this junk? You know, I don't know. Anyway. All right, get back into the rock with Led Zeppelin coming up next here at 101.9 Rocks.
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2: From the My Bash area, here's your forecast. As for in the evening, showers and thunderstorms likely, partly cloudy skies after midnight, with an overnight low around 54. West winds as high as 20 miles per hour. As for into Wednesday, chance of showers and thunderstorms in the afternoon. Some of the storms could be severe and produce heavy rain. Mostly cloudy skies and a high of 75. Wednesday night, showers and thunderstorms likely. Showers and possibly a thunderstorm after midnight and a low around 64. That's your My Bash area forecast. I'm Chris Keith.
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0: 101.9 Rocks with some BTO right there as we roll on here. We'll be rolling down the highway in about an hour for the drive at 5. Kick that off here in a little bit. Coming up this week, some great concerts at the Eagles Theater. Friday night, 101.9 Rocks welcomes the Iron Maidens. The Eagles Theater, that's on Friday night. And then Saturday, the Eagles Theater. It's Blue Sky Dogs, Allman Brothers Band tribute. That'll be a lot of fun. So check those out at Eagles Theater. 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Got some good stuff coming up. Definitely want to check it out. Vandenberg is going to be there. Honeywell Center, August. That Arena Rock Show. I'll check that out. September 19th. Good stuff. All right, so anyway, coming up, we got some good stuff for you. Got some Journey coming up here in a bit. Also AC/DC, Aerosmith, and more on the way here at 101.9 Rocks.
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3: From the Wabash area, here's your forecast. As for in the evening, showers and thunderstorms likely. Partly cloudy skies after midnight, with an overnight low around 54. West winds as high as 20 miles per hour. As for into Wednesday, chance of showers and thunderstorms in the afternoon. Some of the storms could be severe and produce heavy rain. Mostly cloudy skies and a high of 75. Wednesday night, showers and thunderstorms likely. Showers and possibly a thunderstorm after midnight, and a low around 64. That's your Wabash area forecast. I'm Chris Keith.
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0: 101.9 Rocks with some Judas Priest and Rod Stewart. Before that, you're about Rod. A little bit of heat with his fans. Friday night, Rod canceled a show in San Diego less than an hour before start time as people said he was suffering from, quote, an acute upper respiratory infection that had resulted in laryngitis. But that didn't stop him from flying across the country and attending Saturday's World Cup between Scotland and Haiti on Saturday. He even posted a video of himself and two sons on the way to the game on a private jet, and he appeared to be healthy and in a fantastic mood and bragged that this was his 7th World Cup. He was also in good spirits during the game, was even seen having a few beverages. Scotland won the game 1-0. Not surprisingly, Rod's catching some heat online. Rod is British, but his father was Scottish, so he's always been a big supporter of the team. Yeah, fans are not too excited and thrilled about that. You know, I'd be a little upset. An hour before the show, you know. Yeah. I got a little laryngitis. Oh, no, I just want to go cheer on my team. All right, well, we're going to get you rolling into the workday. Out of the workday at home. Drive at 5 going here with some Triumph coming up next.
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2: 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Wabash Cannonball Chili for Charity is turning up the heat for 2026 with the announcement of this year's beneficiaries. Each year, the cook-off brings together chili enthusiasts, local organizations, and countless community members for a day filled with bold flavors and friendly competition. Teams battle for bragging rights while showcasing their best chili recipes and creative themes. 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The Chili Committee is excited to announce the following beneficiaries of 2026 cook-off proceeds: the Access Youth Center, Babe of Wabash County, Housing Action Wabash County, Paradise Springs, Wabash 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4-H. Community members are encouraged to mark their calendars now for the 2026 Chili Cook-Off, taking place on Saturday, October 17th. Upcoming announcements about teams, sponsors, and merchandise will be shared in the coming months at chiliforcharity.com, 1059 The Bash, and the Wabash Cannonball Chili for Charity Facebook page. 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
5: From the Mibash area, here's your forecast. As for in the evening, showers and thunderstorms likely. Partly cloudy skies after midnight, with an overnight low around 54. West winds as high as 20 miles per hour. As we're into Wednesday, chance of showers and thunderstorms in the afternoon. Some of the storms could be severe and produce heavy rain. Mostly cloudy skies and a high of 75. Wednesday night, showers and thunderstorms likely. Showers and possibly a thunderstorm after midnight, and a low around 64. That's your Mibash area forecast. I'm Chris Keith.
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0: 109 Rocks with some David Bowie right there as we help you along here on your ride home here on your Tuesday. I know we're not even into summer yet. I don't want to jump past that and think about fall, but you know how in fall everything is pumpkin spice, right? Well, now that we're here in summer, people are going pickle crazy. Is pickle the pumpkin spice of summer? I mean, you can find pickle-flavored popcorn, pretzels, protein bars, hummus, pizza. Didn't they have a pickled, like, energy drink or something like that? Smoothie King teamed up with Grillo's Pickles to create a pickle smoothie. It's gotten so intense that a food trend forecaster said that pickles have become the main character. I do like pickles, and if I'm picking between pickles and pumpkin spice, I'm definitely going to go pickles. But it's like a pickle. I don't need pickled popcorn or pretzels or anything like that. Although I did have some pickled potato chips once, and they weren't bad. But favorite kind of pickle for me, hands down, bread and butter, man. Love the bread and butter pickles. I'll just eat those, you know, instead of potato chips sometimes. I'll just a big forkful of them out of the jar and put them on my plate and eat them. So I love them. All right, coming up, got some George Thorogood, the Beatles, Europe, and more. All coming up here at 109 Rocks.
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2: From the My Bash area, here's your forecast. As one of the evening showers and thunderstorms likely, partly cloudy skies after midnight, with an overnight low around 54. West winds as high as 20 miles per hour. As one of the Wednesday, chance of showers and thunderstorms in the afternoon. Some of the storms could be severe and produce heavy rain, mostly cloudy skies and a high of 75. Wednesday night, showers and thunderstorms likely, showers and possibly a thunderstorm after midnight, and a low around 64. That's your My Bash area forecast. I'm Chris Keith.
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0: 101.9 Rocks, hanging out with you here on your Tuesday, the 16th day of June, middle of the month. Hey, make sure you mark it on your calendars this weekend. Got a great one for you here in the Vital Vinyl Hour. Saturday at noon and Sunday night at 6. In its entirety, we'll be playing Blue Oyster Cult's Agents of Fortune. 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It is the Vital Vinyl Hour right here. 109 Rocks. All right, coming up next hour, we'll wrap things up. We'll get your dumb criminal of the day. Get back into it with some Boston coming up next.
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2: From the My Bash area, here's your forecast. For tonight, you have a 90% chance of showers and thunderstorms. It'll be mostly clear with lows in the mid-50s and southwest winds 10 to 15 miles an hour, gusting to 25. For Wednesday, it'll be partly cloudy. You'll have showers and thunderstorms with highs in the mid-70s and south wind 15 to 20 miles an hour, gusting to 30. And for Wednesday night, it'll be partly cloudy with a chance of showers and thunderstorms with lows in the lower 60s. That's your My Bash area forecast. I'm Troy Alcorn.
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0: 101.9 Rocks with some Kiss right there as we hang out a little bit longer here on your Tuesday. Science is crazy sometimes. Check this out. Researchers in Spain discovered that people have a natural tendency to walk in a counterclockwise direction. The discovery first popped up during pandemic-era experiments studying social distancing. Science then reviewed video footage and noticed crowds repeatedly drifting to the left. They tested it again and again with individuals and groups and kept finding the same thing. Researchers even teamed up with scientists in Japan to see if culture played a role, and it didn't. Men and women showed the same left turn bias, and it wasn't explained by whether people were right-handed, right-footed, or right-eye dominant. The only group that leaned even harder left was kids. And the best part is scientists can't explain it. But it could be why runners compete counterclockwise. The modern Olympics originally had athletes running clockwise until officials switched it to 1913. You know why? Because most runners said it felt unnatural. Crazy, huh? Wonder why that is. It's got to be something we've learned over time or whatever, right? Maybe the dinosaurs were always attacking us from the right, trying to eat us. So we ran to the left. I don't know. It's crazy, though. All right, Dumb Criminal of the Day coming up. Got a real doozy for you today. That's a Night Ranger. Fog Hat. Sticks and more coming up here at 101.9 Rocks.
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0: 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We'll get you dumb criminal of the day. Got some Foghead coming up next.
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2: From the MyBash area, here's your forecast. For tonight, you have a 90% chance of showers and thunderstorms. It'll be mostly clear with lows in the mid-50s and southwest winds 10 to 15 miles an hour, gusting to 25. For Wednesday, it'll be partly cloudy. You'll have showers and thunderstorms with highs in the mid-70s and south wind 15 to 20 miles an hour, gusting to 30. And for Wednesday night, it'll be partly cloudy with a chance of showers and thunderstorms with lows in the lower 60s. That's your MyBash area forecast. I'm Troy Alcorn.
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0: 109 Rocks with the Kinks right there as we get ready to get an out of here for this afternoon. Before we go, though, we got to get you the dumb criminal of the day. This one is a pretty much of a humdinger, but it's also educational as well, because prior to this, if somebody said to me, hey, I drank a handle of Jack Daniels, I would have thought just like the neck. No. A handle is 1.75 liters, or about a half a gallon. That's kind of a precursor, kind of a little point here to the story. You know, a birthday party should be fun for everyone, but they stop being fun once you drink an entire handle of Jack Daniels and start shooting at a police helicopter. It happened in California a couple years ago. The guy's named Justin Derek Jennings. He was celebrating his 39th birthday party, and he got angry at his family, so he grabbed his gun and fired an entire magazine into his own apartment. Family called the cops, but instead of settling down, Justin just went to the second floor and began shooting at a police helicopter for over 20 minutes. Luckily, no one was harmed, and just recently, Justin was sentenced to over 9 years in federal prison. The judge said, if your aim had been better, you could have hurt or even killed the individuals in the helicopter. Yeah. Justin drank an entire handle, again, 1.75 liters, or just about a half a gallon of Jack Daniels. Man. How can you function after that? There's your dumb criminal of the day. I can't drink half gallon of anything. Maybe water, but that's just too much. All right. Have yourself a good night. We'll see you back here tomorrow. We'll leave you with some Sticks coming up next here to 101.9 Rocks.
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3: From the Mibash area, here's your forecast. For tonight, you have a 90% chance of showers and thunderstorms. It'll be mostly clear with lows in the mid-50s and southwest winds 10 to 15 miles an hour, gusting to 25. For Wednesday, it'll be partly cloudy. You'll have showers and thunderstorms with highs in the mid-70s and south wind 15 to 20 miles an hour, gusting to 30. And for Wednesday night, it'll be partly cloudy with a chance of showers and thunderstorms with lows in the lower 60s. That's your Mibash area forecast. I'm Troy Alcorn.
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3: From the My Bash area, here's your forecast. For tonight, you have a 90% chance of showers and thunderstorms. It'll be mostly clear with lows in the mid-50s and southwest winds 10 to 15 miles an hour, gusting to 25. For Wednesday, it'll be partly cloudy. You'll have showers and thunderstorms with highs in the mid-70s and south wind 15 to 20 miles an hour, gusting to 30. And for Wednesday night, it'll be partly cloudy with a chance of showers and thunderstorms with lows in the lower 60s. That's your My Bash area forecast. I'm Troy Alcorn.
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